many, many poor people. I realize, of course, it's no shame to be poor. But it's no great honor either. If I had...

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what's going on? You are tuned in to Elsewhere Radio, where we got all rhythm, no algorithm. And if you're ready to take flight into the great unknown, I've got something new just for you. So strap in and stay tuned for the best in surreal blues from Aja Monet.

death. 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

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The skies, heavenwards. Embrace the marvelous daydreams born in the forest of our refuge. We were born to be sun ray, radiant, falling upon the horizon newly each day, shining. Waywardness. Let's go. Let's go to the elsewhere. Set loose. For as we escape into the strangeness, whispers of flesh as mirror, supernatural stances, treasuring the mystery.

fuck out the way. What we say, what you say, what we say, what you say. What we say, what you say, we say get the fuck out the way. What we say, what you say, what we say, what you say.

what we say, what you say. We say get the fuck out the way. What we say, what you say, what we say, what you say. What we say, what you say. We say get the fuck out the way. What we say, what you say, what we say, what you say.

fuck out the way. What we say, what you say, what we say, what you say. What we say, what you say, we say get the fuck out the way. What we say, what you say, what we say, what you say. What we say, what you say, we say get the fuck out the way. What we say, what you say, what we say, what you say. What we say, what you say, we say get the fuck out the way.

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1: Yo, Lay. 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

0: You see, I knew how blues were in the early 80s and mid 80s. The local here was something, have a little party. You know, they just start playing with them, all that sort of stuff.
1: Definitely.
0: For the girls, right, here you go. And it's not for me.

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Mais música agora com Funky Porcini. Long Road. There's no turning back. It's a long road, there's no turning back. It's a long road, there's no turning back. It's a long road, there's no turning back. It's a long road, there's no turning back. It's a long road, there's no turning back. It's a long road, there's no turning back. It's a long road, there's no turning back. It's a long road, there's no turning back.

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0: Yeah.
1: 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Yeah, y'all.
2: You're on point five.
0: Once again, Tip.
2: You're on point five.
0: Once again, Tip.
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0: Once again, Tip.

are yet again having another meeting. You're telling me more things, more conversations that you want to have. But, like, what are you doing? What have you done, baby? I need to know. I need to see the list of actions. I don't want to hear what you got to say. What you gonna do? America's been around long enough. We've listened to enough stories. It's time.

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1: Somebody. If I was having a conversation with

Black Lives Matter. Black Lives Matter to me. Black Lives Matter a lot to me. My name is Bob James. I'm a white jazz pianist and composer, and Black Lives shaped my life. Black Lives gave me a career. Black Lives created the music that captured my heart. Black Lives encouraged me. Black Lives welcomed me into their unique indigenous jazz art form. Jazz was a black art form when I became obsessed with trying to learn it. And jazz is still and will always be a black art form. America is very lucky to have it. I feel very fortunate to have been accepted as a participant, a contributor. Early on, I remember thinking that the real jazz community was kind of a sacred, closed world. White folks better beware. But amazingly, black lives in the jazz community let me join in. They could have pressed a knee into my neck, but they did not.

friends make me feel relevant. Black musicians enrich my life. Black fans support my music. They applaud at my concerts. Sometimes they even shout out, "Go Bob," to give me confidence. They greet me warmly at the autograph table, buy me a drink at the bar, invite me to their homes.

Esperanza Spalding. Thank you, Richard Bona. Thank you, Jonathan Butler. Thank you, Al Turner. Thank you, Ron Otis. Thank you, Perry Hughes. Thank you, Dave McMurray. Thank you, Wayne Gerard. Thank you, Billy Kilson. And thank you, James Genus. Thank you, Questlove. Thank you, Nate Phillips. Thank you, Patrick Williams.

lands as close as sky is far, over lands I creep through dreams that lasted, hardened mellow, merry hearts, my mummy dreamed under the stars, and praised the Lord with all her heart, nothing left but question answers, answer this, is this how it started, under bricks in shattered castles, forcing loves, exchanging parcels, gifts abroad taste like abroad, no difference between good and new, so we 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

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It's DJ Harrison right here, coming to you live. 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
1: Excuse me, ladies and gentlemen, I don't mean to disturb, but this is a robbery. Yes, you heard right.

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Say she had a word to say about things today.

when she thought of summer rain, calling for her mind again. She lost the pain.